Witness, don't tell Granny Kyler. 14-year-old boy rapes 80-year-old man. Tickets to the Met, sweet corn from a can. Babies in the whitest house playing with his toys. Earthquakes, forest fires, hot Brazilian boys. 67 yogurt flavors, which one do you want? Can't decide on two. Paste in and you will come. Do you really think?

life to live again over? 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Could I breathe and swallow? What would feel solid? What would ring hollow? I'd travel the lands and live it on over, share the good times and my four-leaf clovers. Would I see flash by some of the better things I'd done? Would the people I met remember the fun? Would I see that time when I wished on a clover, see my mistakes and be living them over? What are the things that I'd do over? Guess I'd still make that wish on a four-leaf clover. Spinning the

If I had my whole life to live again over, would I spend it spinning coins and wishing on clovers? If my whole life flashed back tomorrow, what are the visions I'd be trying to follow? Would it all be good? Could I breathe and swallow? What would feel solid and what would ring hollow? I'd travel the lands and live it on over, share the good times in my four-leaf clovers. Would I see flash by some of the better things I'd done? All the people I met and remember the fun. Would I see that time when I wished on a clover? See my mistakes and be living them over? What are the things that I'd do over? Guess I'd still make that wish on a four-leaf clover. Spinning those coins over and over, putting my faith on a four-leaf clover. Spinning those coins over and over, putting my faith.

your hands, everybody, if you got what it takes. Cause I'm KRS and I'm on the mic and premieres on the breaks.

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0: Ja.
6: Yeah, work it.
7: Wow.
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Your hands smoothing over the spackle as you thought about whatever I did or said to make you do it in the first place? Did it

Let me tell you what we've got. Several giant parking lots, Motor City with a mall, and a crumbling city hall. Every smile is a scowl, conversations end in rows, and the racial epithets, and the homophobic threats. We're an army here at Gimps, jocks and motorcycle pimps, with our brothels in the tracks, at the motor motel shacks. Every bungalow is brown, everybody doing down, that's the neighbor's house on fire.

kids in little books. 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

texted later for the excommunicated, sworn never to return. 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

0: Locust, Dryfly, Yellow Monday, Whiskey Drinker, Chocolate Soldier, Sand Grinder, Masked Devil, and the elusive Black Prince.
1: Out of the resonating body, sound is generated equivalent to that of a cannon going off or a speeding train. Born in multitude and eaten by many, foxes, raccoons, weasels, birds, reptiles, insects, and microbes.
2: Underground, a soft nymph curled in the dark earth, sucking sweet fluid and biding time. 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
0: Ja.
7: Yeah, work it.
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Listen up while the soundscape resonates. Loud enough until your ear canal levees break. 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
1: If you're blue and you don't know where to go to, why don't you go where fashion sits? Come with me and you'll be

Suddenly you'd be the enemy with a slight twist of her perception. A tortured militant soul in need of a prayer. They'd be rolling over in their graves if they knew what you'd done to your hair. 8 years quarantined from any king to your queen. Consumed by the monster of miscommunication. Didn't know your play uncle was your dad until you was a legalette. I'm a sweet 21, she says to me in hip-hop dialect. I'm a misandristic tolerance for men, except for tonight.

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1: Pour the green liquid, bring them gold sheets of denim. 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
0: Lo and behold, look who it is, your favorite rapper. His jaws clenched in a Xanax glove. Your favorite rapper. His heart is scrolling to and fro. Your favorite rapper. He's focused on the blurry blur. Your favorite rapper. He's feeling numb, dressed dapper dumb. Your favorite rapper. He's fashioned by some unseen hand. Your favorite rapper. He's beat.

0: 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Daily rapper. Prayed on by his adorning fans.
1: Your favorite rapper.
0: We zinc through his adornments, man.
1: Your favorite rapper.
0: A mansion amazing with implausible adjoinments.
1: Your favorite rapper.
0: He's flossing in a peripheral sanity.
1: Your favorite rapper.
0: He's a chauvinist with feminine vanity.
1: Your favorite rapper.
0: He's puffing out his tattoo chest.
1: Man, look at your favorite rapper.
0: He's towering his arrogance.
1: Man, look at your favorite rapper.
0: Monetizing intelligence.
1: Your favorite rapper.
0: All while narrowing our elegance.
1: Your favorite rapper.
0: Parodying our sufferings.
1: Your favorite rapper.
0: All for pittance like a pin, some bitch shit.
1: So that's your favorite rapper. And he's the best.
2: You can't say that to me. I don't play that, I'm free. My thoughts make for themselves. Nah, you can't say that to me. I don't play that, I'm G. My thoughts think for themselves.
3: 2017. Computers.